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1: He posted today on Truth Social, when are the Iranian people going to rise up and fight? Well, if that's what you want, will you send the CIA in to arm Iranians?
2: Well, I wouldn't want to say that to you, Peter. I'd love to tell you that, but it wouldn't be appropriate to say. But I mean, I understand their plight. They're being shot. Right now, you know, these gentlemen sit here in the lap of luxury and they see things, but over there it's not so luxurious. As of 3 months ago, they had 52,000 protesters were killed. Can you imagine this, fellow? And now I hear the numbers probably 20,000-25,000 more. They have close to 65,000 protesters killed. So when I ask that question, I ask it sort of knowing the answer. The only answer is that they're being shot. The regime is getting weaker and weaker by the day. And at some point, they're not

instrument, guitar. The beat, bossa nova. The artist, one of the inventors of this exciting all-new sound, Antonio Carlos Jobim.